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1: 10-4, can I get a unit to cover?
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0: 10-4. I have a 1066 that's pending.
1: Go ahead.
0: It's at the San Carlos train station. It's 5 ago, southbound Caltrain. In the forward bike car, RP is a Caltrain employee. He's advising that there was a mixed race male, 50s to 60s, with a red jacket that was, quote, throwing looks at the RP and pacing back and forth, reaching into his jacket. The RP felt unsettled and wants to report it. The subject ended up staying on the...
1: What detail?
0: 10-4. That's your passing check, correct? Broadway train station.
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0: County to George 21.
1: Go ahead.
0: There's an 1182 at the intersection of Walnut and San Carlos Ave.
1: 10-4, do you have any details?
0: Affirm, I got one vehicle in the intersection. It's a Nissan 6 John Tom Lincoln 454.
1: You said 1182, correct?
0: Affirm.
1: 10-4.
0: No medics needed.
1: Copy.
0: The second vehicle is a Toyota 8 David X-Ray Yellow 282.
1: 10-4.

0: Both are 1031A valid, and one comes out of Belmont. The other one comes out of San Carlos.
1: Abram, can you get an 1185 started for the Nissan?
0: Owner's request, rotational or AAA?
1: Should be AAA.
0: Stand for.

0: Also, if you want, I'm being right there, George. Yeah.
1: Sorry, was that Charles 5151?
0: 8451.
1: Over.

0: George, 21 from County.
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0: Regular tow or is a flatbed needed?
1: I'd say a flatbed and there's a lot of front end damage.
0: Temper.

0: 2010 on your traffic?
1: 10-8, no violations.
0: 10-4. George 21, AAA has been started. They'll send a flatbed. It's going to be action tow, ETA 20 minutes.
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1: All right. Broadway and Rawlins, go ahead.
0: 90 Riot of John, 867 South Blackney, Mitsubishi with two.
1: Okay.

0: San Carlos Union Pending, welfare check Torino Drive and Torino Lane. Torino Drive and Torino Lane. RP's a neighbor calling for a welfare check on a WFA 40s that's wearing a gray pantsuit that's been seen sitting against this wall for the last 4 days. The RP is becoming concerned. Do you want me to stack it for you after this 1182 or put you on it now?
1: I'm saying it. I'm going to clean it up too.
0: 10-4.

0: and transit units. If any, this Bursell northbound train number 151 for the Santa Clara station. It's an ETA 10-minute there to AMA late 30s with a red, yellow, and blue plaid shirt, green shorts. He's being verbally combative to staff.
1: 207 from Hilbert.
0: I'm sorry, what was that?
1: Transit 207 from Hilbert.
0: 10-4, thank you.
2: 811, I also copy from Hilbert. Just advise them we're going to be extremely extended.
0: I copy. 2476, take the radio with my partner.
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0: 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And that's in Washington.
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0: Charles 62, what percent?
1: It's
0: going to be 3 of Lucky's, 45 Murchison by the loading dock. WFA early 40s, wandering around, seems confused and lost.
1: Copy.

0: Okay, so I'm going to start for a welfare check in 30 days. Maybe at the Chevron 2950 Woodside. Unknown race, male, shirtless and barefoot, walking around, appears confused.
1: Careful. Oh, so now copies one.
2: George 20, Joe's 97.
0: George 27.

0: 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Clear my detail, and that's the last you heard of me.
1: Yeah.
2: County 3, Marine 14.
1: 3, Marine 14, go ahead.
2: Detail complete, 10-7 OD. We'll be at the marina for a few cleaning up.
1: Step around, I'll log you off.
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1: George 21.
3: Can I get a AAA tow for the Toyota?

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1: There was not.
0: Denver, I'll take a look around.
1: Denver, if you call the RP, they might have one.
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0: 1027, 1021 request through screen. I'm sorry, I'm landline with AAA and I can't hear you. 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

0: San Carlos unit, sending a commercial audible 299 Old County Road, 299 Old County, unit number 114. I see for G.W. Williams Company. 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
1: Filled out with one HM black with black.
2: Charles, okay, copy. Confirming your.
1: That one's from now, Winkler.
2: I copy. Just confirming your Richmond and Lincoln.
1: Never mind. Tell them no.
2: December, about your 29th.
1: We the last of Mendoza, Waitress, Mary Edward Nora, David Ocean Zip, Zebra Adam. Paul Ocean Yellow, Tom Henry, Robert Edward Sampson, first of all, Oscar Common, Craig.
2: Are you very low volume? Go with the first.
1: Oscar Common.
2: Copy, go ahead.
1: 1-24-1994-94-HM out of South City. Over.

0: Sam 70 10 8, handle.
1: Sam 70, I copy. Charles 60, I'm just clearing the last of Mendoza so far. He's coming back 1031A valid out of South City. I'm showing a mail block over Brown 510 255.
0: 415, go for it.
1: Separate.

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0: I get a 1028.
1: Go ahead.
0: 8 Charles, yellow Charles, 773 on a Tesla.
1: Tigers, when you have 8 Charles, yellow Charles, 773, it's valid 227 on an 18 Tesla. It comes back out of San Carlos, the last of Cohan.
0: Copy, thank you.

0: Tony, you know, pending some sort of civil issue, 2025 Kings Mountain Road, has it crossed the Blue Jay Way? Our Ernest calling and advising AT&T was supposed to show up to his location today. They were supposed to call before they got there. They didn't call. Now there's subjects on his property. They're in uniform painting and using spray paint. He's just requesting a deputy come by for a report.
1: Careful. We'll handle after this 30B call.
0: Timber.
1: Thanks, guys. How you guys doing?
0: Copy. It's going to be 8051-8051 at 1752. Just confirm what it's for.
1: Dogs up. School camps.
0: And four.
2: County calls 352.
0: Child K52.
2: I'm code 4 here. I do have an unsecured door, but it checks okay. Could you reach out to the responsible, see if they're able to respond to security?
0: Affirm.

0: Last name, you cut out. Go again.
1: George 20. Can you put all St. Charles CSOs on a D600 block of Laurel, and we'll be on Pat Pry 3.
0: George 20, I copy.

0: Child pay 52. There's a responsible that's going to be coming down in a blue Honda Fit. She did advise that she has a 1.5-hour ETA. We did let her know that it's possible you wouldn't be standing by for that.
1: Awesome, thank you. I'll go ahead and secure the best I can, and I'll be standing.
0: 10-4.

0: Keith, we're on the third floor. It's 29 with this.
1: Charles K 21, go ahead.
0: Last name is Coleman, Charles Ocean Lincoln, Edward Mary, Adam Nora. First, scratch that. Last name, Emily, Edward Mary, Ida Lincoln Yellow. First, Robert, Robert Ocean Boy, Edward Robert Tom, middle of Coleman Lincoln.
1: Go ahead.
0: 4/26/1989, it's all verbal. WM.
1: Time for.

0: Yeah, County, 51. He's stating he's out of South Carolina.
1: QTS 10-4.

0: Two Charles K21. So far, he's 10-31. County record, single booking, 10 of 26 for 647F. And then we'll run him out of South Carolina. We didn't find a DL in California.
1: Yeah.

0: Charles K21. I'm showing a valid DL out of South Carolina, showing on a white male, 5'10", 170 with hazel eyes.
1: Hi, copy. Use this person. You can show us around the trespass.
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1: Okay.
0: Going to be at 16.9 train track, cross of Villa P. There's a HM, unknown age. He was black over black on the walking on the northbound tracks, and the trains will not be holding. San Jose will call back if anything changes.
1: Okay, one more copy, two of us.
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0: Millbrae units, fire and medics in route to Cadence Millbrae, 1201 Broadway, unit number 1327 for an 85-year-old male conscious breathing problems.
1: Right, fire advice.
0: 10-4.

0: Charles, if you want to touch the lower jaw.
1: Never. Charles K-52, I spoke with the reporting party, Todd. 34755 Old County Road, first of Brian, born in 1958, sent him a few text messages about 3 hours ago saying that he felt suicidal. There was no mean mentioned. He said he just spoke with him again not to send anyone, that he checked okay. We told him we would still do a welfare check on him. He does have firearms registered.
0: 10-4, do you have a phone number for the subject on Old County?
1: Negative. He didn't provide a phone number for him. I'm trying to look through the history to see if I can find one.
0: 10-4. If not, if you can call the RP back and see if we can get a number. Once we get there, we'll give him a call.
1: I copy.

0: 12 transit 207. By any chance, did you call a Nicole? It looks like she's calling in requesting a 1021 from you.
1: Hey, from, I'll call her back.
0: Copy, thank you.

0: County Charles, K52. We're 97, and this is a business. Did the RP think that the victim was still at his business?
1: That's an affirm.
0: 10-4. I'll be trying to tone you in.
1: 10-4.

0: Cobb County units, fires en route to 2694 Middlefield Road, 2694 Middlefield, cross of Hurlingham for an odor investigation.
1: Go ahead, guys.
0: 10-4.

0: San Carlos units, fires en route to 1230 Highland Court, 1230 Highland Court, cross of Highland Avenue for a carbon monoxide alarm.
1: 10-4 advise.
0: 10-4.

Charleston, just for update on that odor investigation, we have an RP advising that there's no flames seen next to the train track. There's a small area, and someone's trying to make it bigger. It's an unknown subject or unknown race wearing dark clothing. And they're now seeing flames.

0: Charleston and any of the Empire.
1: Charlton, Abram, it looks like there's flames that are seen now. We're getting another caller saying it's the gymnastics gym. There's smoke coming from the fence line.
0: Obviously.

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0: You can show 51, 10-8, and I'll add some notes.
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1: Oh,
0: 219 Albion Ave, 219 Albion, across the Prospect Street. Point of activation will be Zone 49 Garage Roll-Up, sir. We have quite a few cancellations as well as false alarms for the month of October.
2: Charles 20. We're in the area. We'll handle.
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1: Charles 9, go ahead.
0: Double S, first of last, Lincoln Adam, Zebra Ocean, second of last, Frank Lincoln Ocean, Robert Edward Sam, first of Eduardo Edward David Union Adam, Robert David Ocean.
1: Good.
0: 1179.
1: Pepper.
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2: Could you please notify Public Works if the light on the southwest corner for southbound traffic on Old County? I've tried turning it back, but I'm unable to. They'll need to come out.
1: Charles K52, I copy. Charleston, I believe we found him. I have to fully run him up. So far, he's 1031 on court probation. I think we search and seizure out of the SO for PC 530. I'm showing a male Hispanic, black over brown, 58175.

0: Çalışan kahvesi.
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1: Last name of Carrera, Charles Adam Robert Robert Edward Robert Adam, first of Shaley, Sam Henry, Edward Yellow, Lincoln Ida. Right.
2: Go ahead.
1: 418-2001, it's a HF transient number.
2: Go ahead.
1: 3216-0916, right.
2: I copy, go ahead.
1: This may have another last name of Hiron, George Ida, Robert Ocean, Nora. I'm not sure if that's in front of Carrera or after.
2: I copy.

0: travel. I mean, she's 1031 with a county record. Her last booking was May of this year for 602. Has extensive priors for that, as well as H&S charges and her extra number.
1: Sure. So we're code 410's on search.
0: I copy.
2: Charles, you can clear that park ground with Woodside. It's getting towed.
0: Thank you.

0: 2-12-80 with 2-12-81 SS 65. AD-91, if you're either the USPS 2020 Pescadero Creek Road across the stage road, have a coworker calling in advising around 1500 hours. There was a Robert Bryan in his 50s. He left work, went to a mechanic shop, and never returned. He's associated to a Dodge White Ram with an American flag sticker on it. It's David Victor 54083 out of Tennessee. Speaking with his wife, she's advising that it's not usual for him to go missing. She has Life 360 on, and he's been painting at the Pescadero Shopping Center for the last 3 hours.
1: Yeah, well.

0: that?
1: For the female half Shaley, were you able to find the SR? I just want to clarify, how is it? Is it Carrera Heron or just Carrera?
0: Affirm, I located it. Stand by. It's just Carrera. She does have an AKA with Heron on it. I ran them out both ways.
1: Yeah, for they're both 10:15. You can just have AK.
0: I copy. That's going to be case number 805-2852 at 1900.

0: Moon Bay Unit. Fire and medics are en route to the Half Moon Bay High School bungalow, Foster Road, across of Main Street for a possible 1183. There's a white Lexus IS300 that pressed the SOS button. No voice contact.
1: This is Tom.
0: Sever.
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0: 9, Victor Paul Henry, 170, Alexis.
2: Charles 10, Charles 11, not a match.
1: Victor Paul Henry 170 comes out valid 1226 on an 18 Lexus out of pass and fade to the last of Acosta. Looks like the 1183 is going to be the last of Lambert.
0: Yeah, 4, thank you.

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1: 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Did you know we would go back on that half Moon Bay High School detail?
0: Thank you.
1: Super.

0: 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It's a 70-year-old male conscious, bringing sick off.
1: 4-5
0: 10-4.

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0: We'll be checking the area of Pescador Point Beach.
1: I copy.

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0: 81, I did the one-time ping. She's advising the phone is turned off, but the last call was made at around 1904 hours. Hit a cell tower ping over at 22800 Cabrillo Highway South that routed to your MDT.
1: Definitely.

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0: 76 is for the Ritz-Carlton, one room off East Point Road across the Fairway Drive. It's from room 505. They stayed on the line. I advise it was accidental, no emergency. 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

0: 5251. That van comes back to a plate 5 William X-ray Paul 856. It's valid 10 of 26 on an 07 Lexus. It looks like it comes back out of El Cerrito to Carolyn or Malcolm.
1: 10-4, and I have 129.
0: I copy, go ahead.
1: Last of the list, Lincoln, Ida, Sam, Sam. First of David, middle of Martin, break.
0: Go ahead.
1: It would be 11-11 of 1974, 7-4, white male, San Bruno, with numbers.
0: Go ahead.
1: Item 7750481.
0: 61, 10-4.

0: Yo, si van a estar, te van a ver.
1: Por
0: A ver. C-71, to the dispersal.
2: Go ahead.
0: That's at the Harbor Pizza, 65 Avenue Alhambra, across of Avenue Granada. Have an employee by the name of Javier calling in, advising about 20 ago his dad, Francisco Morales, born in 1970, was extremely ETOH and was yelling at staff. He's advising those staff members went home and are no longer there, but the dad is still there and he wants to disperse from the location.
1: Not the order now.
0: That part.
1: Eighty-one,
0: go ahead.
1: I just spoke to the RP. She stated that her husband returned. I'm on the route to 2001 Rossi Road for a welfare check.
0: 81, I copy.

0: 38 units. Fire and medics are en route to 120 Willowbrook Drive, 120 Willowbrook, across of Alpine Road. The 40-year-old female, not conscious, not breathing, seizures.
1: Charles 31, I copy.
0: Charles 31, 10-4.

0: Hey, Sam, somebody? Not sure if you got a pass down from the day shift, Sam, somebody for Ben earlier, but he's calling in requesting to speak with you now.
1: Here's how I'm logging
0: the call. Sam,
2: Anyone,
0: go ahead.
2: Were you able to make a match on Robert?
0: Negative. His wife gave numbers out of Tennessee, and I was UTL on those numbers.

0: Hey, Charles 11, let's see Charles 10, a commercial audible.
1: Charles 10.
0: Charles 10, it's 2692 Middlefield Road, 2692 Middlefield, cross of Hurlingame Ave, showing a business name of SPP526A. Auto point of activation is Warehouse North Motion. 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
1: Copy, go ahead.
0: 545-76 King 1.
1: Five four five seven six King One is valid 527 on a 13 Toyota comes back out of Half Moon Bay to Javier.
0: Yeah, boy, just ran for a work code 4, and the other employees have his vehicle keys.
1: I copy.

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1: 8174.
0: Eighty one, David Eddie. I'm about 4 hours.

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0: Just make sure I'm reading the cab right. Is this now breathing?
1: They're advising that they have effective breathing now. They're still seizing and not conscious.
0: 10-4 is fire on scene.
1: Looks like they are coming down Willowbrook Drive now. They're almost there.
0: 10-4, you can have them advise.
1: 10-4.

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0: 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Can you confirm the suite number for activation and can you 1021 inside?
1: Charles 10, affirm. They didn't give a suite number. They just gave 2692 Middlefield. That time was 2005 for Warehouse North Motion.

0: County, 5011, is the air clear?
1: Affirm, go ahead.
0: I'll be doing a transport. Two exits from MCF to MCC. Starting is going to be 815.
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1: S302.
0: The 1186 at the Ralston off on 8 Sam Yellow X-ray 755. Should come back to a Toyota. And I've got 1-29 when you're clear.
1: I copy. Just confirm your call sign.
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1: Alaska, Sundar, Sam Union, Nora, David Adam, Robert. First, phonetically, Robert Ocean Henry, Ida Tom, Edward Sam Henry, middle of Rom, Robert Adam Mary, right?
0: Go ahead.
1: 062587, other male, East Palo Alto, numbers on Romar, right?
0: Go ahead.
1: E. David, 7592500, code 4, pending the return.
0: Denver.

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1: Charles, and they didn't provide one. They just provided a Sam Paul Fall 526, Adam.

0: 10-30, the Xenery 1031 was a county record. Has a single booking in 2008 for PC 530 and 487 with a valid DL out of East Palo Alto.
1: 10-4. Any driving history?
0: Negative. Nothing stands out besides his valid DL. He doesn't have any history for 14-6 or anything else.
1: 10-4, you said 530.5 and 487 in what year?
0: 2008.
1: 10-4, so he changed with a warning.
0: 10-4.

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1: I copy.
2: 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Ending's going to be 816.
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1: Go ahead.
0: Last of Granger, George, Robert, Adam, Nora, George, Edward, Robert, First Victoria, Victor, Ida, Charles, Tom, Ocean, Robert, Ida, Adam, break.
1: Go ahead.
0: 0627-1961, break for numbers.
1: Go ahead.
0: Nora, 8854627.
1: Charles, 10-4.

0: Hey, Charles, how may I assist?
1: Hello.
0: Just for info, paramedics are out to the Half Moon Bay High School for a medical on the football field.
1: Hey,
0: So far.

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1: go ahead.
2: 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No, center. We're all center.
1: Center.

0: Honey, 2 Charles 12. Correction, 2 Charles 10. False alarm, honey.
1: Charles 10, I copy. Break. 10, can I show you en route for a welfare check? 142 Berkshire Ave, 142 Berkshire, across of Devonshire Avenue. Van HM in his 40s, sleeping underneath a tree by the rocks. He's possibly ETOH.
0: Copy.
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trial 61 to trial 62 a shoplift? They have a Walgreens 615 Broadway cross of Taylor Boulevard. About a minute ago, a 50-year-old HMA wearing a black cap, black jacket, and black pants. He's carrying a Ninja Turtle backpack, took liquor and makeup, and left. The requesting prosecution, he was seen on a bike towards Magnolia.

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1: G Charles 10, go ahead.
0: Double last, first to last. Charles, Adam, Sam, Tom. Adam, Nora, Ocean, Nora. Second of last, David, Edward, Lincoln. Edward, Ocean, Nora. First of Robert, Ocean, Mary. Edward, Robert, Ocean. Break for Doobie.
1: Go ahead.
0: 0924, 1978, all verbal.
1: 10-4.

trial then. He's going to be 1031. He's a restrained party and a served, looks like protective order. Has a county record. Last booking is September of this year for 647F. Has multiple priors for that, as well as H&S charges 243E and 273A Adams. No DL or X-ray number. His descriptors on his county record are showing a male Hispanic, 5'6", 125, black or brown.

0: This is Charles 10, 10, 15.
1: Hey, Charles 10, I copy the 10, 15. Seventy units, paramedics are on the 881 Loma Vista Street, 881 Loma Vista Street, cross of Terra Alta Street. That's for a follow-up.
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0: 19th and 20th.
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0: 9 David, Tom Victor, 238. Should be on a Chevy.
1: A firm 9 David, Tom Victor, 238. It's a 227 on a 23 Chevy. Comes back out of San Jose to a Joseph Damon.
0: 10-4. Can I get 1185 to Olive and Laurel?
1: I copy.

0: I'm going to do Charles County. Can I get a case number 6 for 7?
1: Charles County, from your case number 805380 53 at 2013.

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0: 9 George William Edward, 536 Infinity, correction, Lexus.
1: Nine George William Edward 536. It's solid 11 of 26 on an 06 Lexus. Comes back out of Redwood to the last of Ponte.
0: There.
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Transient attending a dispersal at the Palo Alto train station. 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It's rolling on the ground near the bus stop area. 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
1: 76.
0: 76 is North Cabrillo Highway, across of Grandview Boulevard, North Cabrillo, across of Grandview. It's info via OnStar. They're advising there's a white 2026 GMC Touring, possibly stranded in the middle of the road. No contact with the driver and a license plate.
1: Terrible. B1, you can test
0: me. Number.
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0: David 90.
2: 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It's not blocking. It's on the south shoulder.
0: David 90, I copy.
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0: Double S, Rodriguez, Sierra, Robert, Ocean, David, Robert, Ida, George, Union, Edward, Zebra, Sam, Ida, Robert, Sam, Ida, Edward, Robert, Robert, Adam, first of Danilo, David, Adam, Nora, Ida, Lincoln, Ocean, middle, Sadek, break.
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0: 6, Robert, Union, Charles, 942 on the Toyota.

0: 6 Robert Union Charles 942. It's all at 627 on that Toyota out of San Carlos. It's off of Exburn to a Sharon.
1: Hi, copy. Thank you.

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0: call 24 back. Can you also advise the tow company, since the roads are closed down, to come down Elm Street to San Carlos Ave? That's going to be their only way in.
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0: 26174, good morning, right?
1: 10-4, good morning, go ahead.
0: Can I get a tow for the 600 block of Laurel and St. Carlos?
1: Hey, firm, do you have a license plate?
0: Hey, firm, but they just showed up. You can 10-22.
1: 10-4.
0: County 2-Fall-24, 10-28.
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2: 7, Tom, William, Mary, 6-7-2, on a Ford.
1: Seven, Tom, William, Mary, 672. It's expired date of 26 on a 16 Ford out of Half Moon Bay to Alisa. It is pending master file record to a Joseph out of San Bruno.
2: 10-4. Can you start me another 1185 for this one at 1152 St. Charles Ave?
1: Hey, firm.
2: Paul's 24 back. Same thing if they can enter from Elm and St. Charles Ave.
1: I copy.

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1: Good.
0: Going to be at the Colma BART station in Broadmoor, 365 D Street. It's going to be bus number 851. There's a BFA with a black hoodie that was threatening to hurt another BFA in a gray jacket. It's only been a verbal 415. The BARTs are currently separated on the bus, but the bus driver does not feel comfortable driving with them on it and is requesting they be dispersed.
1: Copy.

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1: Go ahead.
0: 71, I have a Lori calling in 430 Lancaster Boulevard across the North Cabrillo Highway. She's advising Ben now has gotten a hold of her phone number and has called her multiple times tonight. She's requesting at 1021 to go over what to do. It looks like we've spoke with her with day shift a few times today about the thing.
1: 72 on
0: 72 Denver.

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1: Dead.
0: 5/21, 2005, male out of Woodside, break numbers.
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1: 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D Charles 31 with D Charles 30, your resident Charlotte.
0: Hello, sir.
1: 3970 Woodside Road, 3970 Woodside. Looks like the point of activation will be kitchen motion and floor hall motion, as well as downstairs motion. We were left on 2024 for a false alarm.
2: Charles 12 to cover Charles 30.
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0: 2-12-80 with 2-12-81, 240 report. 10680 Cabrillo Highway, 10680 Cabrillo Highway. They cross up Bean Hollow Road. It was a CHP transfer and a Spanish speaker. Around 2100 hours, there was a customer by the name of Nicholas, around 66 years old. He grabbed the RP by his neck and tried to hit him in the face while trying to take his gift card away. Looks like he was upset over an amount that was owed to the RP. RP is currently waiting at that location for contact for a report.
1: Copy.

0: Charles 51, 1186, ECR southbound at Howard.
1: I copy that.
0: 6 Paul John Charles 638, son of Black, I think Mini.
1: 10 part.
2: Captain David 12. I was on ECR in Columbia.
1: Copy, ECR in Columbia.
2: HM Brown over Black.
1: David 12, so far.
0: 51, still rolling southbound.
1: 51, I copy, still going southbound.
0: One, looks like it's off the pullover. Southbound is here indeed.
1: 51, I copy.
0: 53 for cover.
1: 10-4.
0: And Charles, 51, that's a negative. We're still rolling southbound, number 3 lane, 33 miles an hour. Coming up on Edgewood.
1: Copy, are you in pursuit?
0: Damn, well, we're slowing down to the south right now. We're on Edgewood. Negative.
1: Copy, slowing down. Negative pursuit.
0: 51, south, number 2 lane.
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2: County 2 Pulse 5-4, you can cancel the 1186, or correction, the 1185 for the Toyota owner came out. I'm 10-8.
1: I copy.
0: Safety 1-10-50, what do you got? Any update?
3: If you want to learn, this is Spanish speaker. I'm trying to work for
0: it. Over.
1: County copy.
0: David 12, Charles 11. Do you need another?
4: I'll go for it.
0: 11, I'll have it through the traffic stop. For Spanish.
1: I copy.
2: Charles 30, I just spoke to the homeowner. Also on.
1: Charles 30, 10-4, I'll show you both in it.
0: D351.

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0: Bad.
2: The Mexican card, Lasso Villa, Victor, Ida, Lincoln, Lincoln, Adam, First of Diana, David, Ida, Adam, Nora, Adam, Greg.
0: Confirming her DOB is 522 of 2000.
2: Affirm.
0: Copy. She's in the RL of the vehicle. She's 1031A. License status is none issued. She's off the F3 number.
2: Copy. Record 4.
0: Copy the code 4. 12K101. For that disturbance at the Como Bar Station, the bus is still holding. The SamTrans operator is now calling back, advising that they are in an active 415. There is an ex saying that she threatened to stab the other one, says she possibly has a knife, but no knife was seen. Did you want us to start local?
2: April, I'm still about 15, 20 out.
0: Copy, still 20 out. We'll start local.

Charles 53, Charles 11. Charles 53. Guess 30 translation. Affirm.

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1: I copy. Go ahead.
0: Give me 5 Union Henry Boy 809. The source of the crawl is 1.
1: 2 steps over.

0: males if you want. Can you send females info to my screen?
1: Paper.
0: Hey, same thing. Who's at a different plate?
1: Hey, from good.
0: Union Henry David, 809.
1: I copy that. Plate's going to come back to Alaska of Shant out of Daly City.
0: I copy. And clear 439, all verbal.
1: Hey, from good.
0: Off to Boy Ocean Lincoln, Sam Henry Adam, King Ocean Victor, first of Yellow Edward, Victor George, Edward Nora, I Yellow, WMA out of the city, DOB 12-3 of 87.
1: Pepper.

0: Samson, I found a DL number ending in 062. It's still the fully run amount. It's going to be 1031 on court probation. If there's a seizure out of the SO for HNS 11377, I'm showing a male white, brown over brown, 58160.
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0: 1167 Main Street, 1167 Main, cross of Seymour Street. Address to see a rep at 90% and 8.6 meters. There's a male RP on the line that's yelling hysterically and swearing. It appears he's talking about his stuff being stolen and his dog being lost. He disconnected on the call taker, and we have no history with that phone number.
1: Terrible. Terrible.

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0: 2-41X from Maple McGuire, Sergeant Knowledge 819.
1: 819 at 2234. Transit units. Broadmoor PD is going to be code 4 with the X's on the bus. They're just waiting for you guys to arrive. I gave them an updated ETA.
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0: 2020, 2021. I know one sec.
1: Oh, yeah.
0: Check is going to be a welfare check, 19 Acacia Lane, 19 Acacia, across from Alameda de la Sepulga. RP is calling from 20 Acacia, so she heard screams for help from 19 Acacia and then waited a few seconds and heard wailing from that location as well.
1: I'm not coming. Hey, do you want to come?
0: Separate.
2: Oh,
0: send me to
3: attack. Go for it. Yeah, CDA 97 McGuire, ending mileage 820.
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0: 7253. What was the address number for that call on Acacia?
1: 19 Acacia 19 Acacia.
0: Denver, we'll be in route.
1: Denver.

0: just went to the RPC, where they were calling from.
1: Hey, from the RP calling from next door, 20 Acacia, 20 Acacia.
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0: 잔이 쓸수 쓰게 쓰시죠.
1: I just medical aid back in 2024. Per the RP, she can now hear an ex screaming, "Oh my God, help me!" and then just screaming after that.
2: Joining the copy, and she sure is not coming from the hospital next door.
1: I can double check with her.

0: Tony, looking at the text messages that she's sending in, she's advising it's for sure a woman doesn't know the age. A family recently moved into 19 Acacia, and she's pretty sure that's where it's coming from.
1: Number

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1: Negative. Nothing for inside the house, just for the neighbor.
0: 10-4.
2: Maybe 12-5, 10-8.

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0: Go ahead.
1: 1-5-2004, WFA out of San Carlos, Break.
0: Go ahead.
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53. She has 1031A license status and an issued pending automated app.

0: Yeah, 2 years old. I was the one at Beach and Broadway, so he's going back over black.
1: David, call that copy.
0: Call that copy.
1: Number.

0: Yeah, it's either 12 Central or Nonverbal.
1: Hey, David.
0: The double S of Gonzalez Ortiz, both of the Z Zebra, first of Hector, Henry Edward, Charles Tom, Ocean Robert, middle of Joel. Right.
1: Good.
0: Eight three of 82 to HM out of Redwood City.

0: David 12, I'm still clearing his double lodge. There's quite a few pages to go through so far. He's going to be 1031 county record. Last booking was December of 25 for 166. Has multiple priors for the same 273.6. Looks like some 647Fs as well. He has an expired deal out of Redwood City and has descriptors black over brown 510-165.
1: No, we'll go for it.
0: Copy, go for Beach and Broadway.

0: 22 Charles 10. Myself and Charles 11 will be out on a bike stop at Laurel and Shasta.
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0: Charles Ventura.
1: To Charles Levin, go ahead.
0: The double last first of Tamar, Tom Ocean, Boy Adam Robert. Second out of Mulatillo, Mary Union, Lincoln Adam, Palmada, Lincoln, Lincoln Ocean. First of Jose, middle initial, Ida. Break.
1: Go ahead.
0: 6-4-1991, it's a HM Redwood number.
1: Go ahead.
0: Yellow 483-4909.
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1: Jeffrey, do you have a court date by chance?
0: Court date's going to be 11-18 at 8:30 Southern.
1: Jeffrey, is that for Buffalo?
0: A-firm.
1: Gabby, thanks.

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0: Oof. 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

0: Charles 11, 29.
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0: Sanchez, Scorpio, double S. Sanchez with the Z, Scorpio, Charles, Adam, Robert, Paul, Ida, Ocean, Brewster, Armando, Common, Breakable.
1: Go ahead.
0: 722-1979. It's HM Redwood number.
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0: 2 Charles 11, are you clear to copy information on your subject?
1: Yes.
0: He's going to be 1030 F Frank for 50,000 out of Redwood City PD for PC 470B, PC 1203E4, and 1170.212 C Charles 1. Matches on name and date of birth.
1: Yeah, we'll confirm it.
0: 10-4.

0: 2 Charles 11, he's also 1030M Mary times 2, one out of Redwood City and the other out of Atherton. Do you want me to confirm those for both as well?
1: Ever.
0: 10-4.

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0: Yeah, motorcycle, no license plate. It's an HM with a black on it.
1: That works.

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1: 53, go ahead.
0: Last of Huda, Henry, Ocean, Yuda, Union, David, Adam, first of a team, Henry, Adam, Tom, Ida, Mary, Frank.
1: Dead.
0: 6-2, 1995. It's off of a Morocco card.
1: I copy. 11 just for info. We've confirmed the one for Atherton already. We're just waiting for the one for Redwood.
2: Confirm about this, Ginger.
1: Number.
2: Hey, Stephenson. You guys have my card.
1: I copy.
0: 3-2-1. 29 when you're clear.
1: Copy. Send up your dress one. And 11, it's 8056, 8056.

0: 53. It looks like the names are going to be flipped. It's going to be the first of Huda. I'm fully running them out. Give me 1 second.
1: Go for it.
0: 53, they're going to be 1031 ballot.
1: Go for it.
0: Copy the code 451, go ahead. Charles 51, go ahead.
1: 51, I'm not on the call. 831, you care for 29.
0: Hey, from stand by for just one. Go ahead, go with your 29.
1: Go with double as first of Alcazar, Adam Lincoln, Charles, Adam Zebra, Adam Robert, second of Pena, Paul Edward, Nora Adam, first of Gaspar, George Adam, Sam, Paul, Adam, Robert, Frank.
0: Go ahead.
1: 4-6-1974-HM with numbers.
0: All right, copy. Go ahead.
1: Adam, 989-4487. And I got a VIN when you're clear after that.
0: I copy. Go ahead.

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1: That works.

0: Charles 81, that comes back to a plate 23055 48. It's expired 4 of 25 on a 08 Honda. It comes back out of Redwood City, so Joseph Heinz.
1: Who did you come back to?
0: Joseph Heinz on Gordon Street.
1: Never.
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0: Never.

0: Astro Saloon. That's a, if you could keep me updated on the Redwood Apartments.
1: Hey, friend, it looks like we just got off the phone with them. The felony bench warrant is confirmed. They're advising they can't confirm the misdemeanor one for the $10,000. It's too new of a warrant. They don't have the paperwork for it.
0: Cover that.
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0: 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He's on DMV core probation through 9 of 2027.
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0: pedestrian car looking to dip on a reckless driver just occurred. It's going to be via Redwood City Industrial Way and Whipple Ave. Five of the unknown description vehicles are going northbound Industrial and the southbound lane.
1: K52 copies. I'll make it to your check.
0: Separate.
2: Ten fifty. Holly to Whipple's clearing closing.
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0: Lincoln, Adam, Robert, Edward, Sam, first step, Paul, Edward, David, Robert, Ocean, Frank.
1: Go ahead.
0: 2681.

0: To Charles 10, your subject is 1031. On court probation out of the SO for search and seizure for 490M, has a county record, last booking 10 of 26 for 21310, has priors for various H&S charges as well as PC 530 and a expired DL.
1: 10-4.
0: Copy, code 4, Maine and Pennsylvania. 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

0: Control's 10, he's 10:31, ETL a match, unknown if he has a double last.
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0: Go ahead.
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0: Last of Norm is George Ocean Mary Edward Zebra versus Andrea Adam Nora David Robert Edward Adam. Middle Elena break.
1: Go ahead.
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0: William 9054028.
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1: Charles 53, go ahead.
0: Just give me 1030F Frank for 1000 out of San Jose for break. Correction, 100,000. 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
2: 53 is going to show she has a tattoo flower on the hip, and it's going to be a no sight out.
1: What does it match on?
2: It's going to match on the name of Gomez Andrea, middle of Elena, 713 of 1995. I'm showing a female Hispanic, 55, 165, black over brown.
1: Yeah, 10-4. Charles 53, can you confirm where the tattoo was again?
2: Affirm, it's going to be on the hip. It doesn't say what hip, it just says there's a flower on the hip.
1: 10-4.
2: Antenna copy.

You draw 11. Just for info, Redwood called back and advised they are unable to confirm the 10:30 AM Mary. They'll only be confirming the 10:30 AM Frank.

0: Thanks, Jerry. So, call the one, me in Pennsylvania. Yeah.
1: David, so just confirm you're on Main in Pennsylvania.
0: Hey, everyone. It's HF Favorite Blue.
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0: I sent you the email for San Jose Records. They're requesting that you send them an email just requesting that mugshot to your personal email or your work email.
1: I got it. Dave Tello, 29 verbal.
2: Dude, so good.
1: It's a double S of Santiago Gonzalez, Sam Adam, Nora Tom, Ida Adam, George Ocean. Double Lasta Gonzalez with a Z Zebra, first of Araceli, Adam Robert, Adam Charles, Edward Lincoln, Ida. Break.
2: Good.
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1: 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Assuming you're on probation, I'll take another first search.
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0: 53, go ahead.
1: San Jose got back to me. It's going to be a match.
0: Yeah, I got these. It's a match.

0: maybe 12. She's going to be 1031. She's on county probation times two. Both of them are for HNS 11395B1 out of our county, and both good for search. She has a record with us. Last booking was in November of 2025 for BC 530, and she's got lots of prior bookings for various HNS and some 14-6. She currently has a suspended deal.
1: Yeah, bro, code 4 on search.
0: Kind of copies. Code 4, Maine, Pennsylvania on search. Charles 53, that warrant's good for book.
1: Yeah, first you're going to be 1015.
0: Kind of copies. 1015, Maine. Can I pull you a case? Kind of copies. Case number is going to be 8058-8058 at midnight 40.
1: Four.

0: 10 to 12. She's JFK. We'll be 10-8. And I was another same location.
1: You have a 12-5 copy. I was another same location. Go ahead.
0: Black, oh, or blue?
1: Yeah, I copy.

0: 3216
1: Go with it.
0: Professor Lupin, Lincoln, Union, Paul, Ida, Nora, First of Caroline, Charles, Adam, Robert, Ocean, Lincoln, Ida, Nora, Adam, right?
1: Good.
0: A13, 1990, to HF, Oliver, Wolf, Traders.
1: Can I go with it?

0: Bro, that's just gonna be 1031 with the county record. That's booking September of 25 for HNS 11377. They do have quite a few prior bookings for some 148, 245s, and 242s, and they currently have an expired deal out of Redwood.
1: Yeah.

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1: Server.
0: Charles 53 for the 1185. It's going to be action, and they got a 10 to 15 ETA.
1: Server.

0: County Charles, yeah. 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
0: 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Black Honda Accord, all advised.
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0: County Charles K52, I'm code 4. 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
2: Last of Lincoln, Edward, David. Edward, Sam, Mary, Adam. First of Victor, Ida, Charles, Tom, Ocean, Robert, Ida, Adam. 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
0: 2014 Toyota Corolla, blue in color. Not wrecked, not burned, not stripped. So authority is 22651 Henry H.
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0: 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Is CJ clear for Mylar?
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0: 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You could close out that park complaint on the Honda Skyline. I'm 97. There's no vehicles.
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0: 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First of Charles, Henry, Robert, Ida, Sam, Tom, Ida, Adam, Nora. 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
4: Sam, 10, I copy, go with the first.
2: Last Aguilera, Adam George Jr., Adam Lincoln, Edward Robert Adam, Bristol Javier, John Adam Mitchell, Edward Robert, Miller Gonzalez with a Z, DNA HMA, Redwood City, shape numbers on Stanford, the DOB of 012782.
4: 10, 4.
2: Okay, deal for
4: you. Hi, copy, go ahead. Sam, go with the numbers.
2: B-Boy 910-8911.
4: Pepper.

0: Samson, I'm just clearing his AKAs. He's so far 1031 county record. His last booking was September 19th of this year for H&S. Has multiple charges for that, as well as PC 182-243 E Edward. And it looks like he currently has a valid DL out of Redwood.
1: Copy, 3-4-3.
0: Hey, from go ahead.
1: Lester Carranza, Charles Adam, Robert Robert, Adam Norris, Zebra Adam, First of Jose,

0: Stampton for Jose. I'm just clearing his second AKA. So far, he's 1031 County Probation. Search and seizure out of the SO showing PRCS post release. That's for H&S 11352, showing a male Hispanic, black, over hazel, 6'1", 85. He also has a county record with various H&S charges, 3455, as well as 530.5.
1: I got it. I think I last one for you.
0: I copy. Go ahead.
1: I think it's Paul Adam Zebra, Robert Adam Nora, George Edward Lincoln, and that might be two different names. Pause, Ringo. First is Cynthia, Charles Adam Nora, Tom Yellow Adam, with a DOB of 0604-2001, possible DO.
0: I copy. Go ahead.
1: W8907187.
0: Denver.

And then for Cynthia, she's going to be 1031 pound. Your record last looking was July of this year for H&S 11377. As far as for the same as well as PC240, currently has a license status that's been issued out of Redwood showing a female brown over brown 5'6", 165.

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0: Dolphin 1-1 run. 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
1: Got
0: it. Lassen Ramirez with the Z-Zebra. Persa Eduardo. Edward David William Adworth. Adam Robert David Ocean. Break Newby.
1: Got it. 2/24/2003.
0: Mail out of San Mateo.
1: Number.
0: One back. It's going to be Ramirez Costa.
1: I copy. I found his county record.

A 51, I'm still working through his double lap. So far, he's 10:31 county record. Last looking was September of this year for 664/468, Adam. Prior for 460 as well as 23152, and he currently has a suspended or revoked yellow fifth services.

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0: City of Paul is going to be 1015 for 11377. Can you send his case number?
1: If any firm, I copy the 1015, that's 8060 8060 at 151.

0: Sam, can I just confirm you copy the case number?
1: Yes.
0: To Charles, do you want to confirm your go-for?
1: Was there any more for him?
0: Negative, that was it.
1: Yeah, I'm good for
0: him. Copy go-for on ETR on St. Francis.

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1: I copy, go ahead.
0: 9 Henry, Robert Union, 340 on the Gray Toyota. Times 3.
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0: 9 Sam Frank Frank 305, Burgundy Sedan.
1: Stanford. Charleston, just confirm it's a Nissan.

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1: Hello.
0: 1188 Laurel Street, unit number B, boy across of Britain Ave. Have a Fabio landline advising his friend is currently at his house and her husband. First is Mustafa, wearing a white shirt and black pants, is outside banging on his apartment door. They're advising that the female does not want him to be there.
2: 10-4.
0: 10-4.
2: 51 advice. I'm going to have that last.
0: 51, 10-4.

0: County Charles 10, I have 2 10-29s in your clear.
1: Charles 10, I copy. Stand by for just one. 51, just for further. It looks like the actual X is not at this address. Her vehicle is going to be parked outside. The male is knocking on the door asking for the car keys. They are advising there's an RO between the male that's at the door and the female that's not in the address, and they just want him dispersed from the location.
2: Double.
1: Charles 10, go ahead.
0: 10-22.

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0: doing the real that we know have already ran.
1: Negative. I don't have any info on him besides the first name.
0: So far, I got inside you. Let me know when you're ready to court.
1: Copy, go ahead.
0: Phonetically, last of Sam, Adam, Mary, Ida, Edward, Victor. First of Sam, Union, Boy, Henry, Ocean, Nora, Ida, David, David, Ida, Nora. Pray for the OB.
1: Go ahead.
0: 4/29/1987/87, male out of San Carlos. Pray for numbers.
1: Go ahead.
0: Union 09/45/877.
1: Okay.

0: GL51. He's interviewed 1031. He's the restrained party and has served temporary domestic violence order. The protected party is Wendy Diaz Estrada. Has a county record single booking in December of 25 for PC 243 and PC 236. He has a license status that's then issued out of San Carlos.
1: Simple. I just confirmed it's from the female half, not the address.

0: affirm it's a no contact order for the female. That address is not listed.
1: Yeah, 15 so far.
0: Denver.

0: weird.
1: Go ahead.
0: 7 Mary Henry David 780 on the devices.
1: Seven Mary Henry David 780. That's solid 11 of 26 on a 16 Lexus. Comes back to Laurel Street to Estrada Wendy.
0: Double.

0: 51, just for info, on that RO, it does show that he must stay away from the protected person's residence, personal school, personal vehicles, as well as the workplace at 100 yards.
1: Simple.

0: the 28.
1: Charles 51, go ahead.
0: 8 Paul, 00102. Should have identified another Lexus.
1: Affirm 8 Paul, 00102. It's valid 1226 on a 2017 Lexus back out of San Carlos, Juwindy.
0: Everyone.

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0: 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He was giving advice all you've done.
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0: Teach him Black Over Camel.
1: 10-4.
0: Jason, what up, copy?
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1: Olá, boa tarde.
0: Double last person, Orlandini. Solver, version Robert Lincoln, Adam, Nora, David, Ida, Nora, Ida. Second last of Chumis, Charles, Henry, Union, Mary, Boy, Ida, Sam. First of Jose, middle of Luis. Break.
1: Go ahead.
0: 510-1981, that's HM, transient, advising probation.
1: I copy.

11 of Apostles, May 10:30 a.m. Mary time. Looks like 2, 3. They're all going to be for $1,000 out of, looks like, the SO and one out of Redwood City Police Department. Two are for H&S, looks to be for 463 boys, showing a male, Hispanic, black or brown, 5'10", 150. I have an x-ray number I'm trying to fully run them out of, and I see the court probation and search and seizure out of the SO time, two for 460 and H&S. Copy the code for an El Camino.

0: and 11 Ave. The rest of it is return if you need it.
1: Sure, what?
0: He's also going to be the restrained person in a serve criminal protective order. Has a county record last looking was September 9th of this year for H&S. Has extensive history for H&S charges as well as 422. And he has a non-issue license status off of an X-ray number.

0: Charles one. You might have already said it. What are the warrants meant from?
1: It's going to be a name, a DOB, and a male Hispanic, black, over brown, 5'10", 150. I have an x-ray number ending in 736, 736.
0: And where's good ID? If you can confirm all 3%, please.
1: Abram. Hey,

0: 151, 1154, Octopi Times 1, 360 Elm Street.
1: Copy, 360 Elm, go with the plate.
0: 7 George, Boyd Paul, 372, it's a black BMW.
1: I copy.
0: 51 back, I have one run, running clear.
1: Copy, stand by for just one.
0: The last of Bustamante, Gonzalez, the Z Zebra, Boy Union, Sam, Tom, Adam, Mary, Adam, Nora, Tom, Edward, George, Ocean, and Nora, Zebra, Adam, Lincoln, Edward, Zebra, First of Jeremy, Yellow, Edward, Robert, Edward, Mary, Ida, Rick, and Ubi.
1: Go ahead.
0: 8-2-2004, Male, Redwood, Rick, and numbers.
1: Go ahead.
0: William 1753939.
1: Pepper.

0: All right, San Antonio, that was one on charter by target and one detained.
1: Copy, one detained on charter by target.
0: Go for
1: it. I copy.
0: Did you want to check okay, Tenet?
1: 51, 10-4. Charles 11, so far the... Charles 10, go ahead, I stepped on you.
2: Hey, Charles 10 and Roger 10-10.
1: 10-4. And two Charles 11, so far the two for the SO are confirmed. I'm working on the Redwood, Redwood City one now.
3: When we copy, I'll take a case, please.
1: Copy, just confirm I'm pulling the case under 2 Charles 20.
3: Hey, yes, please.
1: 10-4, it's case number 806-2-8062 at 304.

0: 11 or Charles 20.
1: Yes.
0: Speaking with Redwood, we're having the same issue that they had earlier. They cannot confirm their warrant for cite and release. It's not in RIMS yet, and they don't know where the hard copy is at, so only these two SOs ones are going to be confirmed for cite and release.
1: Okay.
0: 10-4.

0: 22 12 10 10 9 7.
1: I copy. Falcon unit, pending a DV just occurred. 625 Warrington Ave, 625 Warrington, cross up Halsley Avenue via Spanish translator. I have a RP on the line saying my partner just hit me and he just left.
2: Tell us what we're up.
1: 10 4.
0: 22 12 10, copy.
1: 10 4.

0: 二十多万这多少分吧。
1: 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She's alone.
2: Oh, yeah, thank you. Tony, use that and release. I'll be in rest of the DP as well.
1: Tony, Deborah.

0: 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I'm trying to get a description.
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0: 10-4.

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0: Suzanne Fan Cover you're still going for?
1: Hey, if I have 30, come over by the patient, help me out.
0: Never.
1: What else are we going for? Both parties are declining medical.
0: Copy, go for a warranted.
1: 53 on Warrington.
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0: Honestly, Charles, 10:29.
1: Charles, my God.
0: Double last, first of last, Edward, Sam, Charles, Ocean, Boy, Adam, Robert, second of last, Frank, Robert, Adam, Nora, Charles, Ocean, first of David, Ida, Edward, George, Ocean, but forgive me.
1: Go ahead.
0: 3:23:19.
1: Dad. 10:04.

health, and I'm still clearing those double labs. So far, he's 1031. Also, he's going to be pre-sentenced for probation out of San Mateo County Probation Department for H&S 11350. I'm showing a male Hispanic, black over brown, 5'8", 150. He also has a county record. It looks like his last booking was in 2023 for a 23152. He has that times 3. He's currently suspended or revoked if those services needed. I'm showing on that black over brown, 5'10", 230 with an address out of Redwood.

0: Charles Bank of Bermuda, David. 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
1: la? Sí, bueno,
0: Peter, go ahead.
1: The double last, first last, vertically, Adam Lincoln, Victor, Ida Zebra, Union, Robert, Edward, Sam. Second last of Ramirez with a Z. First of Leslie, Lincoln, Edward, Sam, Lincoln, Ida. Right.
0: Go ahead.
1: I believe it's 123.92. Spanish female, it's off a Guadalajara card.
0: Temper.

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2: All right, I have 129 for you.
1: I copy, go ahead.
2: Last of a Paul Edward Lincoln, Adam Edward Zebra, first of, or second last of my end, Mary Adam Yellow Edward Nora, first of Hugo, Nation New Redwood City, QB 03-18-1985, and I have numbers for you.
1: I copy. I see him in the CAT ending in a 242. I did run him out. He's going to be 1031. He's a restrained party and has served domestic violence order. He has a county record. Last booking was June of this year for 228108. Adam has priors for 1203.2, 487 H&S charges, and looks like multiple H&S charges, and he's currently, his deal shows valid, but it shows withheld by the Department of Motor Vehicles.
2: Okay, I believe it's 1015 for H&S. Let me take it up to CJ.
1: I copy the 1015. Can I pull you a case number?
0: Yes, ma'am.
1: That case number is 8063-8063 at 314.
0: I got it.

0: County Charles 30. I'll be transporting at 10:15 to CJ. Clear for starting.
1: Affirm, go ahead.
0: 614.
1: Copy 614 at 345.

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0: County 2 Charles 10. 2 Charles 10. I'm going to be en route to CJ with the female. You can show all other units tonight.
1: Charles 10, I copy.

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0: I believe Fam 10 Nights is still on the call. You can log me on as Fam 11 19 120. Do the rest of the cards. Any good morning?
1: Good morning.

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0: County, show me the route to San Mateo Medical Center for the same case.
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0: 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It's also Willowbrook. It's going to be an 80-year-old male conscious breathing stroke.
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1: Go ahead.
0: 220 Marcella Way, 220 Marcella Way. It's a white BMW sedan with the alarm going off for the last 5 minutes. They looked out the window, didn't see anything, but doesn't feel safe going out there to investigate themselves. They're calling from 230 Marcella Way, and they did not provide a plate.
1: That was

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0: 5 David Lincoln Mary, 869 silver Honda Corolla, from Toyota Corolla.
1: 76 and 4.
0: Invoice 76, final stop is McDonald's parking lot.
1: I'm going to McDonald's.

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0: 7172, commercial audible, 386 Airport Street, 386 Airport. 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They're still contact responsible.

0: Yapacak şey de ne?
1: Temsilcim var. By 62, can I have you cover 61 on that vehicle alarm?
0: I'm about to log on. Go ahead.
1: It's for 220 Marcella Way. It's a white BMW sedan with the alarm going off and only one caller.
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0: Yeah, we're almost at 1. I don't expect to enter 905. Flight recovery.
1: Sorry, that alarm, I didn't hear the plate correct. I have 9 Tom Victor, Victor 905.
0: 8 Frank Victor, Victor 905.
1: 10-4. Hey, Frank Victor, Victor 905, it's 1031, a valid, comes back to a P.O. box out of Millbrae to, Gregory Brown.
0: Go for a second.

0: No brains. 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It's an 88-year-old male conscious breathing. So call. Have him advised.
1: Oh.

be instituting a fire call in San Jose. We're going to be advising San Jose PD. It's for the Damien station. Elevator emergency button was pressed.

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1: Hold on.
0: 11, you need to cover 1056 Threat Report, 740 6th Avenue, 740 6th Avenue. Occurred at 6:35 hours. RP is a cousin advising that a Caesar Landa, a 22-year-old HMA, texted the family that he was going to kill himself. No actual means mentioned. Trying to make a match on him when we were last out there September 30th. It was the same.

411 from County Clear, first from 1012 info. There is a hit here that says approach with caution that he may be on a possible terrorist watch list. And other than that, he's 1031 on issue. And clear AFS.

0: 2x20 en route to 6 South.
1: 20, 10-4. And did you copy the return for him?
0: Abram.
1: Okay.

0: Unit status on six.
1: Well, funny, we're talking to him now.
0: Hi, copy. Coastal for now, talking with him on six.

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0: 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Can I have you guys start for medical aid if it's for 83-year-old male conscious breathing, such as suicide?
1: Another
0: 135 Creekside Drive, 135 Creekside Drive. Fire medics are going to be staging on it. 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No means mentioned.
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0: 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It's a fire alarm inside the house. It's under construction. 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
1: Two vehicles, first one's going to be 8 Davis, Queen Tom, 506 on Toyota, right for second.
0: 5.
1: 5 Zebra, Nora John, 581 on a Honda.

0: K40, 5G Renoir John 581, 1031 valid 07 Honda. Goes back to that address. The second one, 8 David Queen, Tom 506, 1031 valid 2018 Toyota. That comes back to address of the San Mateo, 205 Yankee Boulevard.
1: If there's a 21 file, can you call us, please?
0: Okay, fine.

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0: 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He did not meet criteria, so we're attending.

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1: What?
0: Actually, stand by for just one. K31, can I start you for a medical leave? K31, medical leave from Mexican route as well, I believe a CHP, downtown 280, Woodside office, a mill slumped over in a white work van, and it's at the exit at the light.
1: I got me. From PB.
0: 10-4.
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0: T-31 and Blade 30. Engine 8 is on scene. They're still investigating their UTL so far, and we're advising CHP.
1: Whatever.
0: And 7172, I'm having you on this harassment report. It's 430 Lancaster Boulevard. It's an ongoing issue. Lori McCoy called again, advising that throughout the night, Benjamin Schaaf keeps texting her and bothering her. It says that 72 is usually, I guess, the one to take the report, and that you're familiar.
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1: 120
0: and K 103. 415 possible 242. It's in San Bruno Station, the southbound platform. We've also advised locals as well. It's a HME transient wearing black gloves, yelling at passengers and possibly hit a passenger.

0: where there used to be UTL on northbound, wasn't.
1: UTL northbound was 5:30. It looks like AMR and Fire are both going to be canceling because they are UTL. They supposedly went on and off all of the on and off ramps.
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0: KC1 1183. Fire next round to Jefferson in California. Jefferson Plaza, California. It's a TAD notification, and the coordinates were given to that location.
1: 10-4.
0: I'll advise THP as well.
1: Copy. Thank you.

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1: 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San Bruno's up there.
0: Go with the update. I don't see anything on my screen.
1: They advise their code 4 and it cancel transit in a
0: copy. I just got that update. I'll show you guys tonight.
1: Sure.
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0: County Two Boy 52, 1186, El Camino, and Olive Street.
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0: 9, Sam, Adam, Frank, 342. It's going to be a silver Kia. My cross street's going to be Olive.
1: I copy. ECR and Olive.

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0: Tá, tipo, a gente tem que entrar, né?
1: Could you stand by for just a second? Sam Sandrum County.
0: Okay.
1: Are you going to Coyote Point for a detail prior to the second one, or are you Sam 10 right now?
0: Negative, I'll stay Sam 10 the rest of the day.
1: Sam 4.
0: Sam 10 back.
1: Go ahead.
0: I'll end up heading out there at some point, but I'll have my radio on and available.
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2: Triple last, first last, 6-0. Tom, Edward, Ida, X-ray, Edward, Ida, Robert, Adam, second last. David, Edward, third last. Frank, Robert, Adam, Nora, Charles, Adam, first. John, Ocean, Adam, Ocean, break.
1: Go ahead.
2: 5-3-1982, Hispanic male out of Belmont, break for number.
1: Go ahead.
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0: Brandon Black and Kelly, WMA Black over Black over here, 29.
1: It'll be off the Canadian driver's license. Last of Kenneth, King, Edward, Nora, Nora, Edward, Tom, Henry. First of Connor, Charles, Ocean, Nora, Nora, Ocean, Robert. Middle of John, right?
0: Go ahead.
1: Correction, last name will be Reed, Robert, Edward, Ida, David. Break.
0: I copy, last of Reed. Is this first name Kenneth or is this first name Connor and go to DOB?
1: First of Connor. DOB will be 11/29/1991. White male out of Canada. Break for numbers.
0: Go ahead.
1: 153-423-876.
0: Come forth.

0: 75. 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I don't have the capability of running him through Canada.
1: I have a copy.
2: Nope.
0: Close barn, Kelly.

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1: Boy.
0: 81 will protect 147 Comstock Road. 147 Comstock Road. It's in Kings Mountain. I don't have a 90 beat unit logged on right now, but the RP is asking for a welfare check at this residence. It's an Airbnb and a guest by the name of Daniel, unknown, last checked in 3 days ago. He's booked until next Saturday, but RP is advising for the last 3 days there's no one coming or going from the property, and she hasn't seen any movement around the house and thinks it's strange.
1: Hey, what happened?

0: See if you want some county.
1: Go ahead.
0: I still have you on this Jefferson, California call for the 1183 fire and medic for UTL. Are you 10-8 as well?
1: Yeah, perfect.
0: Okay.
2: Alright, we're 11-2 Mill with 1 veterans in Chestnut. Reaching Mary Brown over Gray.
0: Thank you, Mary Brown over Gray, veterans in Chestnut.

depending on dispersal with an indecent exposure in the 14th station, we've already advised locals that the male in the bathroom is naked and playing with himself.

Bueno, voy a dar una hora 29, voy a decir. The double S, first last of Orozco, Ocean Robert Ocean Zebra, Charles Ocean, second last of Perez, Paul Eller Robert Eller Zebra, first of Luis, Lincoln Union Ida Sam, middle of Alberto, break. UOV 0909 1992, HMA, Railroad City, all verbal.

0: for 11. He's 1031. He's on court probation for search and seizure out of our county with good search for 23152 B boy and 23540. He has a county record. Last booking 7/13 of this year for H&S charges. Priors for the same 273-8 Adam. A couple for 148 and 2800 with a suspender of OPL service of 8 Adam and it's an X ID.
1: What did I got before?
0: For veterans and chestnuts.

0: 30K31 and listen to Audible. 30K31 and listen to Audible. 219 Albion Avenue, 219 Albion. That's for the Zone 20 garage entry, laundry entry door, and that was about 0946 hours. We're still contacting responsibles. History here shows multiple false alarms. We had two yesterday. It looks like two every day, actually.
1: What is that, Eric? Only on the device.
0: 10-4K-31, I'll show you 10-8.
2: Tower.

0: 7635, 415 report.
1: 36.
0: 30, I'm showing you 10-8, they got proper code.
2: 30, I copy.
0: 7635, 415 report, it's at the Senior Living Center, 925 Main Street. It's going to be in the fitness center area. Parties are currently separated. This happened 20 ago. There was a 30-year-old AMA and a 40-year-old HMA that were yelling racial slurs at the RP and then put his arm around him. And then parties are currently separated, and RP's on scene for contact, wanting to file a report.
1: 36, I copy.
2: 36, I copy.
0: And 7576, the two suspects are currently outside. The AMA, that's 30, he's wearing a blue jacket, gray pants. The HMA is wearing a blue jacket and yellow shorts.
1: 3, copy.
0: And I need TLVRP with auto DOB.
1: 480, can you shoot me a route to the 415?
0: 80, 10-4.

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1: Cancel. And 81, can I close out your passing check or put you back on it?
0: And cleared out, thank you.
1: Cancel.

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1: Copy, thank you.

0: fix my phone.
1: Can you fix them for it? Goes to voicemail for the RP.
0: Copy.
1: I went to voicemail. He's in the fitness center for contact. I couldn't reach him.
0: 75, I copy.

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1: We're going to be out with one of the subjects involved. We're still trying to find Dorothy.
0: Involved, try to call him again.

0: 11 years ago, I was with Audible.
1: What?
0: 11 years ago, I was with Audible, 3101 Glendale Avenue, 3101 Glendale. For the front door, zone 1, they're still contacting responsibles, and no history here for any alarm.
1: Well, then I got the other way.
0: 10-4.

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1: 80, we're code 4.
0: We're on main. Fifty-two fifty-one commercial audible. 1091 industrial road. For Britain West. It's for the B1 elevator, boy one elevator, and the lobby, front door lobby and lobby rear. Last false alarm is back on October 3rd.
2: 10-4-51, I'm near the area, I'll handle it as ice.
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0: Well,
1: Boy 11, go ahead.
0: 9 Charles Zebra X-ray 980 to Red Tesla.
1: I current 417 2018 Tesla to an Isaac Ravindran at a Menlo Park on Hamilton.
0: Copy. Walk in the property.
1: Ten four. That name also matches the responsible name.
0: Ten four, thank you. Actually, front door is ajar. I'll take another unit. Code one.
1: Ten four, you cover 11. 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
1: Really quick, go ahead.
0: We're logging on from Patty Point, 25189. 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

0: 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We'll take a code 33 no tones.
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1: Code 4, inside the house on Glendale Avenue, lifting the code 33. Boy 30 from County. Go ahead. We're still going to have you go to Cinnabar. The owner of the house advised that it was accidental. They are going to call the alarm company. Our procedure is that we don't cancel until we get the false alarm.
0: Cinnabar, I'm still on the route.
1: Cinnabar.

0: Hey, Fort Eason County.
1: Go ahead.
0: Just for info, it looks like almost exactly to the year. She reported the same, same situation, and yeah, you guys did a case for vandalism. It was just an informational call, but no, I'm sorry, you guys did not take a case for the call. They just made it a vandalism report and closed it up.
1: California 997.
0: Temper.

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0: Everything checks okay here. You can show me 10-8. 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
1: Good.
0: As for 60B, it's 92 in Skyline. We revised CHP and they just gave it out on their Amber channel. It's occurring now. Eastbound 92, white pickup truck with a trailer attached to it that's swerving and taking up multiple lanes. Partial plate of 10719.
1: Over. I'm taking this vehicle.
0: Over.

0: You want some tequila? 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
1: Did you go?
0: BC 1183, Alameda Los Bocas, and Gaylord Street, Alameda and Gaylord. Firemakes are en route. It's coming in as 1183, and they're requesting SO. One driver is refusing to provide information.
1: Did you go?

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0: 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It's a non-injury accident.
1: Okay. 52, copy.

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1: Door.
0: 61-62, Wolfer check. 609 Hemlock Avenue, 609 Hemlock. RP is a father looking for a welfare check on their son, Cliff Frost Jr., born in 66. Hasn't heard from him since Thursday, not responding to any calls or text messages, had some recent depression issues, and doesn't live with anyone. Sorry, lives with a roommate, but not sure of their name. Has a older gray Toyota, unknown license plate, and has some history of some H&S use, drinking, and 1056 threats. Break for the rest. We were last out here on October 8th for medical aid. It was a straight medical, and I believe he may have been transported. I UTL his return.
1: Okay.

0: 651 Jackson County.
1: Go ahead.
0: I know from a prior call from the 8 that states he went out there. He may have been 5150. Came in as a 50-year-old male, conscious breathing. He was found in the backyard, and we had him transported after him being combative.
1: Go for 6 months of camera.
0: 10-4. It doesn't specify where he was transported to. I think I just found it. It still is Mills Peninsula is where he was transported. I can give him a call.
1: Please and thank you.

0: Levin, I copy your message. I added them to the prior call and added a note to discard them on this one.
1: Thank you. Got it. 50 GG on the two plates.
0: I have nothing. Go with it.
1: 7 John Victor Charles 230 on a Hyundai.
0: What's the second one?
1: 6.42548 on a Toyota. And if we can get that owner's request AAA for the Toyota.
0: Can you advise if a flatbed is needed or not?
1: I think a regular tow truck will be fine.
0: 10-4. Both the plates you gave are 1031A valid.
1: 10-4, we're code 4.
0: Code for Alameda and Gaylord.

0: GT. They've been started as going to be option till 20-minute ETA.
1: Thank you.
0: Our unit at the Mosby substation, they can check the phone outside. We got a call 10-2 and with busy tones.
2: Tell me to call handler.
0: 7-2, thank you.

0: little bit.
1: Pretty cool.
0: Turned into the hospital. He's not there anymore. He was discharged.

and 61 Vacuum County. I have his return when you're ready. He's 1031 A valid last of Roth, R-O-T-H, first of Clifford. He has an AKA with Ruth, R-U-T-H. He does have multiple weapons registered. I just sent it to your screen.

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1: Over 61.
0: I just sent a couple of vehicle returns to your screen for the subject.
1: Over, thank you.
0: 340, your status. 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Are you on scene or are you via 1021?
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0: 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And I saw you pull up code for Los Altos. And I saw you.

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1: Thank you.

0: Kevin, 261, do you have the plate on the Honda?
1: Negative, I don't have a Honda. I had a pickup truck and a Audi. Go with it.
0: 6 George, Ida Boy, 942, blue Honda Civic.
1: Sorry, was that George or John?
0: George.
1: 6 George, Ida Boy, 942, 1031 Avalod. It's on a 2008 Honda. It comes back out of Irvine. Not to that subject.
0: Oh.

0: Yeah, it's 2x61. I knocked him down. Made no contact.
1: I'm sorry, you're attempting contact?
0: Knocked and announced, made no contact.
1: 10-4.

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1: Go for it.
0: So far in Hemlock, is 62 there with you?
2: He's tonight.
0: Okay.

0: full transit 120, pull 1066, via 1021 to your screen.
1: That works.
2: Well, it's real handle.
0: Hold on 3 seconds.

0: Good morning, Levin. Assembly Camp. 427-8 across the middle field. Indian male with Hispanic workers company truck. They're with a tree company, tore down a palm tree. RP asked to see their permit, but they refused to provide. He thinks that he may be the property owner as well.
1: So more than a copy, can you bend that and show me out with one spruce and chew, HMA, black or black?
0: Boy 11, I caught these. Bruce, what was the second cross?
1: 2 Street.
2: Show me, Sam.
0: Go ahead.
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0: 10-4.

0: Well, Anthony, mate.
1: Boy 11, go ahead.
0: So, 29 verbal. Last stop phonetically, Robert Ocean, Sam Edward, Tom Edward, Frank Lincoln, Ocean, Robert Edward, Sam, Christoph Jose, John Ocean, Sam Edward, Frank.
1: Go ahead.
0: 0706-1991, HMA, all verbal.
1: Never.

0: Well, then send her to you, Mary Times too. We both have to the sheriff's office. First one is 5K for H&S, and the second is 1K also for H&S.
1: Copy. However, would I be being confirmed for psych, please?
0: Never.
1: And boiler, I'm back on 4-4.
0: 4-4-3, thank you.

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0: It occurred at Spatial Villa Mobile Home Park 1062 with RP at Maple Street Correctional Center. They were flagged down by Redwood City. Redwood City is leaving.
1: U-10-9 location.
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1: 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Thank you.

0: 11, they're confirmed. I sent the court info to your screen.
1: Copy, thank you. 10:15, I'll take your page.
0: Well, I copy the 10:15, and your case number is 8073.
1: Well, thanks.

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1: Oh, 6-1.
0: Let's see, boy, K21.
1: K21.
0: 614 Bay, 614 Bay across the Berkeley. Info via Menlo Park PD. RP is waiting at the airport to be picked up by Misty Mahaffey, but they got a crash notification that said it was a TA and a TA on 101 in March. CHP is UTL area, and they're requesting we do a welfare check at the home address.
1: Step 4, all eyes.
0: 29 seconds.

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0: K21.
1: K21.
0: Spoke with the RP. Her friend is code 4. And no need for welfare check. You can check.
1: Okay. 10-4.

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1: Negative. That's all they have.
0: Copy. Okay.

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1: This is up.
0: 72 and out of 12.

0: 71 and 72. Not sure if you're familiar. There is history there for CRT referrals where he denied all services and a per referral was created as well. That case number.
1: If we're familiar.
0: Yeah,

0: Elena Argüello.
1: Brady.
0: Adrian Medically Farm National went to 2650 Pescadero Creek Road. It's for a man that was found down unconscious. He should be breathing, 78-year-old male. No further.
1: Eddie copies. Anyone, sir?
0: 81. And 80, 81, confirmed with fireside. He is negative conscious, but is breathing.
1: Copy.

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0: Anyway. 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
1: I'll show you guys how to do it for now.
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Alpine Golden Oak Drive, Alpine Golden Oak Drive. Following by one passerby, they're requesting a welfare check on her. She's a BFA 40s to 60s, white shirt, black pants, walking westbound on Alpine in the bike lane. RP thinks it's unsafe.

0: 52-51-1180. 51-52-1180. CHP Fire Mission out northbound 101 south of Ralston. It's for a multiple vehicle accident blocking the number one lane.
1: Please, you copy.
2: 51, I copy.
0: 71, your status.
1: Right.
0: You were muffled. You said code 4108.
1: Hey, from I'm code 4 for now.
0: I copy code 4 for 10 for code 4 for now, El Granada.

0: 你是几只？
1: 好。
0: I'll be out on the citizen of San Carlos.
1: You broke yourself off. Out with a citizen for a flag down at the San Carlos sub.
0: Affirm. Just confirming CHP's en route to that collision.
1: That's Affirm.
0: Thank you. I'm code 4 here with the citizen.
1: Code 4 at the substation.

71 years, Travis. Retrieving code for an El Granada. If there's another unit that's trying to transmit, you're not coming through. Sixty-one at 20,000 to report. 238 Broadway, 238 Broadway. RP was just the witness, wanted to get this information in case somebody calls in, whether it be the suspect or the victim. There was a black Tesla 9 Tom Henry King 441 that hit a parked Honda Odyssey. She also provided the plate on that one. And then they proceeded to park into a different spot. She said she was going to leave a note on the person's behalf, but didn't have anything on her and just wanted it documented.

0: 462, can I have you handle a parking question via 1021?
1: Go for 63.
0: It's a parking question via 1021. It's for 199 Cappuccino Drive. It's in front of this location. RP wants to know if it's illegal to park a Dodge Ram with a trailer with three cars on top of it. She states it's too big and it's causing a public issue for parking and would like to discuss it.
1: And four.

0: Boy 71.
1: Go ahead.
0: Ethan Creer 72. I'll answer notes.
1: Okay.

0: 11 can I be served for medical aid? 11 needs to cover for medical aid, Fire Max and Rockford, Bay Road 18th, 8, Bay Road and cost of 18. It's a possible OD 13-year-old male. He's conscious and breathing. He says he hit from a vape pen and is now feeling dizzy.
1: Okay.
0: 20, can I have you cover?
2: Abram. Hey,

0: 10:37. I have a 10:21 for Sergeant regarding Mike Gallagher. He refused to give any further.
1: Copy that. It's from Mike Gallagher?
0: Affirm. He refused to give any further.
1: I got it.

0: Chiari, sentami. Chiari, sentami. Is the subject at the Half Bay substation, or is that just how it shows in CAD?
1: Just to be at 1021. He's not actually at the substation. He refused to give any address or anything further.
0: Copy that.

0: February 20, 1997.
1: Is that driver for a Sam 10?
0: Negative. It was Boy 20 advising that she ride on scene.

0: 8:31 and 30, 1057 just occurred. In the area of 60 Stadler Drive, 60 Stadler Drive, 5 ago, heard supposedly 12 to 14 shots, and closer to 35. No further details, and only one caller. It was a delivery driver.
1: Never.
0: A 273-5 just occurred. It's too cold. Parties are currently separated. 1416 Gavilon Way, 1416 Gavilon Way. The RP is a male advising that his wife slapped him in the face. They are declining medical. Parties are separated. There's a child in the home, and the child did not see anything.
1: Important.

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2: Nice.
1: That might have been the Nissan GTR we saw earlier with that modified exhaust.
2: Hey, from Break County K31.
0: Go ahead.
2: I'm going to check with units on the TAC channel. They're up at Four Corners where that shots fired supposedly is.
0: 10-4.

0: County 2861. Is there any history of the residence?
1: Stand by. I was running out the mail house. Just a welfare check back in July, and I'm working through his return. So far, he's 1031 county record. Stand by. He's 1031 county record, last booking in 23. This is for the RP. For 273.6 and 273.8, Adam. And he has a valid DL. Working through the wife's right now.

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0: The male half, he has multiple weapons registered, and the female half, 1031 invalid.
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0: 2-0, Charles Tom, 082.
1: Zebra Charles Tom 082 is 1031, a valid 11-26, 1992 Honda out of Redwood City off of Garcia Street.
0: Hey, 40, if you have the RP still on the line, can you have them step out outside, please?
1: We're no longer landline. I can try calling them again.
0: That would be appreciated.

0: It says call cannot be completed as dialed.
1: Ten four, I'll be standing by for a recovery unit to make contact.
0: Ten four.

0: 8-4-Yah with a mail out.
1: I'm sorry, I was not
0: like that. County 2463, we're out with the mail half.
1: 63 out with the mail half on 7-1-way.

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1: This is 6-1. Where ATC and the female have?
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0: 61 will be entering. I'll get a statement from the female.
1: I copy. You're ATC in the female.
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0: Temporary, I have a call with sending.
1: Go ahead.
0: For an auto broker report, Pierce Lane and Alpine Road, if Palo Alto PD gave the information and it's third party from them. Stanford CSO was flagged down for a 409 auto for a gray Toyota RAV4 unknown further. Victims on scene for contact. They did not give a name or phone number. That's all I have.
1: Copy.
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0: Present, yes, I'm pinning a 602. Set Rubber Space Deploy Station HMA white or gray hoodie, shirt over his shoulder, and baggy jeans with a dog that's walking at the intersection of Marshall standing in the tracks. We're going to be calling transit control.
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1: 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Is there no merit?
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1: All right, you said checks okay. Thank you. 1015. And is that for the female half or the male half? Sixty-one, not 1015. 61, not 1015 is for the male.

0: 71-72 dispersal.
1: 71.
0: 71-72 dispersal with a 415. There's a male at 260 Capistrano, 260 Capistrano. He came in through the back door and was ETOH, accessed one of the tables and then fell asleep. RP tried to get him to leave. He's refusing. He's now yelling and making a scene inside the store. It's a WMA 30s with a beard, 5'6", red shirt, black pants, sandals.
1: 71, I copy. I'm 97 in the area.
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1: Never. Okay, 101, hold on.
0: Okay, 101, go ahead.
1: 19590, good morning.
0: Good morning. 12:25 from county.
1: I copy, thank you.
0: I'll show you guys 10-8 on the call in the detail.

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0: 609 Hemlock.
1: 609 Hemlock, go ahead.
0: WM Gray over Gray. I think it's from regards to the 1065 from earlier, or the well check.
1: 10-4.

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1: Sam 6044 and Hemlock, go ahead.
0: Was this the well check that we were UTL on earlier? Subject last or Roth?
1: Affirm. We went out, knocked on the door, made announcements, no contact made, and we cleared.
0: Temp, I'm out with the son. He was in the hospital with a seizure. And I'll be 10-8.
1: Templar.
2: Sam 6601, his dad was able to get a hold of him, so father's aware.
0: Templar.
1: County copies, I'll put you back on the last.
0: Yeah, I'll take care of the parker. Just gotta go grab a ticket, bro.
1: I copy. I'll put you back on it.
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1: David 90, go ahead.
3: Like 2 blocks away from that 1033 on Grand Hill. 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

0: What do you think's going on?
1: Hey, God.
0: Bless you, Scott, Sam, Charles, Ocean, Tom, Percy, James, Common, Freak.
1: God.
0: 6571, WMI, San Jose, break.
1: God.
0: Item 1389869.
1: And 4.

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0: Unit 10-8, just re-ID, I was landline.
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0: 10-4, I'm going to have you on power priority. TAC 2.
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2: 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Clear for starting.
1: Stand by for just 1 second. Go ahead, be starting.
2: 587.
1: 587, how much 1323 with the signal?
0: Boy 72.

0: That voice I made you?
1: Hey, from 241 attain, please start fire code 3 break.
0: Go ahead.
1: Inside the restaurant, male subject in his 30s. He was 148. We're just going to check him out. Conscious breathing. He is violent. ETOH and no active bleeding.
0: What? 10-4, was any taser deployed or anything?
1: Negative.
0: 10-4.
2: David 27, I'll be en route.
0: Unit en route to that call, I'm trying to catch up. Just re-ID.
2: 2 David 77.
0: 10-4.

0: 61. Can I break you for another call?
1: 63.
0: 63 is for a phone machine just occurred. Possible 242. It's at 210 Palm Avenue, 210 Palm Avenue. RP is in Nancy, advising that she's having issues with her granddaughter, Helena Goodrich, born in 2015, who is hitting her and walked out the door. 415 was ongoing in the background, diagnosed with ADHD and compliant with medication, but the JX is currently crying. We're trying to get them to stay separated.
1: 10-4.
2: Sam 60, I'll break and be in route.
0: Sam 60, 10-4.
3: 61 en route.
0: 61.

0: case that you want a medical leave?
1: What?
0: C31 medical aid. Fire medics en route to 151 Miramontes Road. 151 Miramontes Road in Woodside. It's for a rapid 95%, 4.9 meters. It's a watch activation. There was sounds of a conversation happening. No sounds of actual distress. We tried calling back. No answer. Times 2. Fire medics are still en route on that call.
1: Never.

0: Jerry says, can I just get the SA timbre quickly for the 40,002?
1: AFM, it's 810-298-1029.

0: Eles.
1: Two boy K 21 case number.
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1: Copy, code 4.
2: Put on sunset and do us for a good auto work.
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2: 10-4. 10-4.

0: 31, I'm going to show you 10-8. It was deemed false alarm.
1: K31,
0: you copy?
1: Everyone, copy.

0: 475 from County.
1: 475.
0: Pending a parking issue, 4000 North Creole Highway. It was Harbor Patrol calling it in. They didn't have any information other than a vehicle parked in the red zone. They said that they would have the RP call back, and we haven't gotten a phone call. Been holding for about 30 minutes. Do you want me just to close it out for now?
1: Thank you.
0: 10-4.
2: Boys, 71.
0: Go ahead.
2: Subject's going to be 1015. We have no form of identification on them.
0: I copy 1015 for the mail. You said no identification on them?
2: Paper.
0: 10-4.

0: 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I'll be around to CJ with a 1015.
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1: When you cut yourself off, you said no merit to any crime.
0: Affirm. No merit to any.
1: Four. Eastern County.
0: Perfect.
1: You asked for that SH number for the guy at the substation. Am I closing that call out?
2: You can just keep it open for now. I called Pacific. I got a couple numbers for him.
1: Temple, am I putting you back on that one or on the Parker?
2: Let's go 20,002.
1: That works.

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1: Sam 70, 97. And Sam 70, for that follow-up for the substation, can I close it out?
0: Hey, firm, you didn't answer either of my calls.
1: Sam 4.

0: Sir, transit unit, they can handle a follow-up via 1021 for a possible 242.
1: 103, give it to me.
0: Was that Sam 25?
1: 12K, 103.
0: 10-4. Just for info, is regarding the Sam Bruno call from earlier for a transient subject that was yelling in the station. Sam Bruno ended up taking over the call and canceled us, so we didn't actually respond. We now have that subject calling saying he was assaulted by the conductor.
1: Got it. Boy, 6297, heading.
0: 62, go ahead.
1: 602.
0: 602, this time is 1344. K103, he's 1031, you're valid.

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1: Skyline, Windy Hill for 80, go ahead.
0: 9, Robert Mary Victor, 760, Gray Porsche, Lenore.
1: Four.
0: And Dave, 90's with me.
1: 10-4.

0: Sounds like, you know, this isn't something that's on your screen for sounds like Capital Station. Hey, your status.
1: 204.
0: 204 Skyline in Windy Hill. The RO of that vehicle is a female. She's 1031 invalid if that's who you're out with. AD, did you copy?
1: AD, can you turn off?
0: If you're out with a female RO of that vehicle, she's 1031 invalid.
1: Copy, was a male and it was a rental vehicle.
0: 10-4.

0: County David, Philadelphia, good return spot.
1: I'm sorry, re-ID, was that David 77 or K103?
0: It'd be David 1233.
1: Sorry, go ahead.
0: Transporting three females from Roberta Maple, starting as 832.
1: 832, time is 1407.

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Tony, go ahead. Tony, go ahead. Boy 20, go with your traffic. Can I get a case number for 46DB? Your case number is 8076807D6, time of call 1252. 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
0: 832,
1: time is 1413, and that was David 77, correct?
0: D1233.
1: 1233, sorry about that.

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1: Skyline Windy Hill, just north. Go ahead.
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1: Can you order a passing check at Hall and Vine?
0: Hall and Pine, you want me to close it out?
1: Hey, firm, it's Hall and Vine.
0: Copy, sorry about that. Hall and Vine, I'll close it out.
1: Yep.

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0: Going to be last of Henry, Adam, Lincoln, Lincoln. First of Sam, Henry, Edward, Robert, Ida, David, Adam, Nora, middle of Marcus, break. 3774, it's a WMAS San Jose, break for number.
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1: Yeah.
0: I have you in 63 at the substation on that 20,002. Is that still the case?
1: No, I'm on that Parker now, on Hemlock, and then Pacifica's doing an ATC for the RO for that 20,002 dependent.
0: September.

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0: 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It's Highway 1 South, Miramontes Point Road. Highway 1 South and Miramontes Point Road. It's 5 ago, one caller who was a passerby advising on Miramontes going eastbound. They saw a WFA 30s with headphones who appeared to be topless and was wearing short black shorts, running by herself. RP seemed to be concerned of her jogging in the area and wanted a welfare check. She's requesting a 1021 with a dispo.
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0: Go ahead.
3: Just CPS follow-up.
0: Sorry, do you have a case number, and are you with somebody else?
3: Stand by for a case number.
0: 10-4. 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
0: I'm 10-4.
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0: 801. Am I putting you on that call, sir?

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1: 4:10, he's on. Pack 5-3, trying to get a hold of CSO.
0: 10-4, thank you.

0: 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I heard some of that on Pepper 3.
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0: Pepper.

0: County 2.54. Can you log me on and I'll handle the Parker on Elm?
1: Are you already logged on or go with your call sign?
0: Hey, firm, can you log me on? 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
1: Over.

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1: Is that 81 or a different unit?
0: 2481 as well as 2 David 90. It's going to be on a black motorcycle.
1: Go ahead with the plate.

0: 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I can't copy you. Go with the plate.
1: Boy 81. Sorry, we're limited on portable.
0: It's fine. I copy you. You're at 14,000 block or 1,400 block of La Honda. Just go with the plate on the black motorcycle.

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0: 81, I'm not getting a return on that plate. Everything in Tom 4-6-7.
1: A1, I copy. And I have 29 when you're clear.
0: 10-4. Confirm the VIN on that vehicle whenever you can.
1: Affirm. It's going to be 1 Henry David, 1 Victor Adam Mary, 39 Frank Charles, 317-197.
0: 10-4, and go with your 29.
1: It's going to be on an Arizona driver's license. Last of Charles Lincoln Edward, Mary Edward Nora Sam. First of Adam Adam Robert Ocean Nora Frank.
0: Go ahead.
1: 917-73. It's a WMA out of Havasu City, Arizona. Break for numbers.
0: Go ahead.
1: David 113-20526. Go for.
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1: 10-4, can you confirm the plate?
0: Edward Union, Tom 467, it comes back clear with the VIN that you gave.
1: 10-4, continue, go 4.
0: Continue, go 4 on all the Honda.

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0: Love my coffee. 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Are you still on your subpoena service or are you clear?
1: Just go tonight. No service.
0: Copy. It's at 531 Benito, San Benito Avenue, 531 San Benito Avenue. It's for the entry sensor for the bathroom, correction, bedroom. RP is out of town. They're requesting dispatch. No one should be home.
1: Copy. I'm out. Otherwise.
0: 10-4. On your status.
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0: question was, we handled that line tonight.
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0: Eight.
1: Come for.

0: I'll take another 4-1. No sense of force entry.
1: 10-4, 10, are you attached?
0: Stay away from him, he'll be in route shortly as well.
1: 10-4.

0: County Traffic 36. I'll be 1186 on the 20,000 Bahana block. It's going to be a red motorcycle. Wait, it's going to be 21 William 7686.
1: I have that coming back on a Yamaha.
2: Now, friendly says then I can try it.
0: Yeah. I copy. Go ahead with information.
1: The expired 3/25, 2000 Yamaha out of San Mateo. Has a pending master file for 10/5 of this year. And it's to a last of mock Ventura.
0: I copy. I have a 29 when you click.
1: Go with it.
0: Double last phonetically. Victor Edward Nora, Tom Union, Robert Adam, second last. Mary Ocean Charles Alt, Sam Ocean Nora. First is Christopher. Charles, Robert, Ida, Sam, Tom, Ocean, Frank, Edward, Robert, Frank.
1: Go ahead.
0: 6/16/2005, 05, HM out of Sam, celebrate the numbers.
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0: and it was 3786 on ramp at 280 south in Woodside.
1: Two 30 southbound 280 Woodside on ramp.
0: 9 Mary George Mary 249 Gray Court Toyota Corolla with 1. I have a 29 nuclear.

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0: Actually, if I can stop you real quick, I'm getting an 1183, a vehicle versus a bicycle at Alpine and Arrestadero and PD.
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1: I copy. I'll finish the 29. We'll run her out. If it's clear, I'll head that way.
0: 30-10-4, can you just go with the DL?
1: Affirm. It's going to be off an identification card. Frank 808-1842.
0: 10-4, thank you.
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0: Damn, 10, 10, 4.

0: Two boy 30. She's 31 and expired.
1: I copy. You can show me with a site, and then I'll head that way to the accident.
0: Boy 30, Tampa. Room 31, we have a white Ford Explorer versus a bicycle. So far, we have the patient info for 155-year-old male who is conscious and breathing. Not the other yet.
2: Copy. Going to reducing conscious and breathing.

0: San Carlos Unit, BOL 23103 El Camino in San Carlos, 5 ago, purple Tesla, 9 x-ray, clean George 054, speeding, winning, leaving in and out of lanes. Last seen on El Camino towards Redwood.
1: What did you do in the area?
0: 2-way 52, 10-4.
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0: 2-way K 31, 10-4.

0: Yeah.
1: Okay, they're wing flippers. We're not.
2: Okay, Jerome, go ahead.
1: Alaska, Francisco, Boy Edward, Nora, Sam Charles, Ocean, First of James, a white male out of Hackettstown, New Jersey. Great POV.
2: Go ahead.
1: 01-17-9-72-72, verbal.
2: There's a lot of background. You said 117 of 72?
1: 117.
2: Just go with the year.
1: 1-2.

0: 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I'm using my license given.
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0: 11 County. There's tonight from the San Benito call.
1: Hey, from couldn't get a hold of the homeowners. The rear door wasn't able to be locked, but we closed it tonight.
0: Over. Okay.

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1: Hey.
0: Thank you.

0: 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They've exhausted their call list.
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0: 71-8.

0: Indians. I'm pending a 242 just occurred in Santa Clara train station. Called by San Jose Control. Negative, medics needed. The subject got off the bus at that station. It was a BFA with blue pants. No further. Shoved a conductor, and it was southbound train 628.
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1: Fine.
0: We 1186 westbound 92 approaching Post Heroes Creek.
1: Westbound 92 approaching Post Heroes, go ahead.
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1: They gave no premise number listed and no contact. 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

0: 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The front is secured.
1: I copy. The front is secured. The vault safe door is what the activation on.
2: So far, there's no other entrance in the front door, which is secured, and there's no one here.
1: So far.
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0: Well, that 14 complaint, you can clear out. 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
1: Good.
0: For our dispersal for the 14 King Station, we've already advised San Francisco. Per the terminal manager, they're rising up. There's about 1,000 individuals that keep coming off the train every hour or half an hour. It's causing a large amount of subjects in the terminal, a bunch of J's on e-bikes.

0: until some 25. Did you want units set up there, or did you want just locals to handle?
1: I'll send some guys up there, but locals should be advised as well.
0: They already have a lot on it. And so 1025 over, we'll call for fare evaders for the same station.
1: Denver, that'll be the info.
0: Denver.

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0: 17540, take a boy, last days, please.
1: Several ones.

0: afternoon, Terry. I see you still have the cash. I was trying to find her return. Did you use every unit for that call?
1: I can advise. Thank you.
0: 10-4. I was UTL for the customer, and there's no name for the other.

0: Sam's done it. Coming.
1: Done it.
0: Go ahead.
1: You can clear the X-ray units and release TAC-2. Thank you for your help.
0: Tempor, thank you.

San Carlos News. Somebody copy a BLO authority CHP. San Carlos News. CHP is requesting a BLO for Southbound 101 and Holly off. It's for a gray Sprinter van, unknown license plate, that was unable to maintain lanes and almost caused multiple accidents. Exited on Holly, unknown from there. County clear, 1640. You will, and you can voice if you wanted. You want me to close it off if you want. Voice if you want, I'll do an area check. 10-4.

0: Sorry, but yes, I'm pending a 415 after possibly a 20,000 too. It's at 200 Goya Road. Trying to get them to stay separated. The RP's advising that there was a subject that hit the RP's vehicle and then took off with their 8-year-old daughter in the car, and they're concerned of how erratically they were driving. They've since come back, and now they're in a 415.
1: 438, copy.
0: Sorry.

0: Evan Bay and sending a medical aid 5 minutes on to 80 Northbound Highway 1 for the Trader. Sorry, 80 Northbound Highway 1. It's going to be for a subject that is possibly having a psych issue. It's a 35-year-old female, brown over brown, in front of the salon.
1: David 27, I copy.
2: 71, I copy.
0: It was 71, I'm sorry, David 77.
1: Hey, from both units.
0: Okay. Wait, 30 from County. Good. According to the RP, there's some type of RO that's on file between these two. We're still trying to get further information. She's not being very cooperative and kind of refusing to separate. We're trying to get further.
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0: I see it. Thank you.
5: Boy 20, we're 10-8. Can I get a case number?
0: Our case number is 80-82-8082.
5: Copy.
0: And I'll show you 10-8.

0: like already with the 29 foot traffic, sorry, traffic 36 foot in there. They're both 1031 valid for Gregory Anderson and a Maria Anderson. I'm UTLD RP. I'm not getting any restraining orders.
1: Traffic.

0: Well, we're going to be out there in front of that CVS.
1: I copy. I was there in front of CVS.

0: 39.7. Very so far. Boy 30, I'll be out 50 mile half.
1: 30, I'll be out 50 mile half.

0: Oh, sorry, it says Trumbull County.
1: Yes.
0: Confirm that's the 29 for the subject you guys are out with.
1: Paper.
0: 10-4, she's 1031, county record last booking in 25 for 148 multiple times, and she has a expired deal.
1: Copy, yes, yes. That's right.
0: 10-4.
1: 36, yeah, with another city at the same location.
0: I'm sorry, 10-9, you're really low volume.
1: Well, with another subject, same location.
0: Nice property. Go ahead.
1: Black over gray.
0: HMA, black over gray, same location, 80 Highway 1.
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0: I copy. Stand by for just a second. 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
1: I mean, Lasso Rodriguez, common with a Z, first of Daniel, David, Adam, Nora, Ida, Edward, Lincoln, Rick.
0: Go ahead.
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0: 71. Your civic 1031 county record has two county records, one coming back record not on file, second one for lost booking 221 of 25 for 647 F fires for the same 23152 A and B, 14601, and has a suspended revoked deal with the service of M. Mary.
1: Yeah, well, where it goes,
0: what? For far.

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0: 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Are you cleared for 1029 for the RP?
1: Okay, so go ahead.
0: I'm going to be off of a Tennessee driver's license. It's going to be the last of Quinn, Queen Meeting, Ida, Nora, Nora, first of Cruzio, Charles, Robert, Ida, Zebra, Ida, Edward, Lincoln, break. 11-4-1976-76, AFA, out of Tennessee, break for the Tennessee numbers. 10-5-6-5-1-4-3-1.
1: Number.